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0: 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Wa sallallahu ala sayyidina Muhammad wa ala alihi wa sahbihi wasallam. 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